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0: 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Bryson Tiller is coming to town.
1: Yo, what up? It's your boy, Bryson Tiller.
0: And I got tickets just for you. In our 8 o'clock hour, you know, we are checking in with some local artists. It's the next big thing, and we want to hear from you.
1: Let me know right now.
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2: 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Lord have mercy.
3: 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Teacher Tuesday is going down. Make sure you're paying attention. At 9 o'clock, we're playing Black Smart with your chance to go check out Masego. He's going to be in the city.
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0: 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Bryson Tiller is coming to town.
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0: And I got tickets just for you. In our 8 o'clock hour, you know, we are checking in with some local artists. It's the next big thing, and we want to hear from you.
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3: 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Lord have mercy.
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0: 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In our 8 o'clock hour, you know, we are checking in with some local artists. 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

0: continue to honor the pioneers, the trendsetters, and history-making black professionals. 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
1: 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CLT to the heart.
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0: 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Bryson Tiller is coming to town.
1: Yo, what up? 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
0: And I got tickets just for you. In our 8 o'clock hour, you know, we are checking in with some local artists. It's the next big thing, and we want to hear from you.
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1: Hi, it's time to get right. 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

looking at the world like, where do we go? 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
0: 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In our 8 o'clock hour, you know, we are checking in with some local artists. 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

0: 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Bryson Tiller is coming to town.
1: Yo, what up? 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
0: And I got tickets just for you. In our 8 o'clock hour, you know, we are checking in with some local artists. It's the next big thing, and we want to hear from you.
1: Let me know right now.
0: You're going to let us know if we're going to keep it or sweep
2: it.
3: Class is in session. 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Make sure you're paying attention. At 9 o'clock, we're playing Black Smart with your chance to go check out Masego. He's going to be in the city.
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1: You see where we are. 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

0: 32 degrees. Little light drizzle in and around the area, man. You be careful out there on your drive in. Rain is slated to be all the way out of here this morning by about 7:15, 7:30, and then make your way for a beautiful afternoon. We're going to talk about right now 92 as the rain moves out, and then we're going to get some great 3-4 days of sunshine, and then the rain will return for the weekend. That's right. It will be returning this weekend. Hit the man out with me this morning. Y'all say what's up to Miss Jessica to get in that dope.
1: Good morning to you. Good morning to you. We're all in our places with bright smiling faces, and this is the way we start our new day. Good morning, everyone.
0: Good morning. Also, the man out with me this morning. Y'all say what's up to Baby.
2: I say good morning.
0: Paid it for it.
2: Good morning.
0: Thanks for it.
2: Good morning.
0: North Charlotte.
2: Good morning.
0: Hey, man, we in it, man. It's a Tuesday inside the Madhouse. Your chance to go see Bryce until it's going to take place right around 7:24. Miss Jessica's got that for you. Inside your nosy neighbor news, you want to go see Masego, you got a chance to win those tickets inside the Notifo with Incognito as he drops the Live in the Kitchen mix, and then again at 9 o'clock for Black Smart. It's Tuesday inside the Madhouse. We also got the next big thing at 8:30 when you get to help these local artists out. You get to help these local artists figure out if they are the next big thing. So tap in right around 8:30. All right, today's inspiration power word of the morning is coming from Pastor R.J. Davis.
3: I'm Pastor R.J. Davis, and this is your moment of inspiration. The Bible says, still other seed fell on good soil where it produced a crop 160 or 30 times what was sown. 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I'm Pastor R.J. 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
0: 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Change Me. It's the plug. 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

0: 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Hot Charlotte's Plug for new hip hop and R&B, man. Little rain drills it this morning. Y'all be careful out there on your drive in. Rain should be out of your area, but out of your hair by 7:15, 7:30. High today is going to be right near 92. About the only 90 we're going to get this week, man. So enjoy the day. Get just a little hot out the way, and then we'll be in the mid to late 80s for the rest of the week as rain returns this weekend. All right, y'all know what time it is. Time for your Madhouse question of the day. Hashtag MHQOTD.
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0: week we are doing verses with food. So we are asking you, which one, the Popeye's chicken sandwich versus the Chick-fil-A chicken sandwich?
1: Man, you know what? I just seen a story about Popeye's. But they chicken sandwich slap. And if I'm going Popeye's or Chick-fil-A, I'm picking Popeye's. I love that chicken for Popeye.
0: I'm going Chick-fil-A with this one, the classic.
2: Easily Chick-fil-A. Easily. Hands down. People don't even... They barely go to Popeye's anymore.
1: There you go with your random statements again.
2: Huh? When last time you seen a Popeye's line wrapped around the corner? Mm-hmm. When that chicken sandwich first came out, before COVID.
1: That don't mean they don't go to Popeye's, though.
2: I said barely.
1: They still open.
2: Now, don't get me wrong. I love me a good Popeye's.
1: I ate Popeye's yesterday.
2: Three-piece, four-piece.
1: I ate Popeye's yesterday.
2: I think Popeye's had the best fried chicken in the game. But the best chicken sandwich? No. No, that's Chick-fil-A.
1: How do we get in on this, Ms. Jessica?
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1: 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Here's your Channel 9 Severe Weather Center 9 forecast.
20: Good morning. I'm Channel 9 meteorologist Keith Monday. A lot of high cloud cover building its way in this morning. The less sun we see today, the better. That would keep our storm risk a little reduced. But if we get more sunshine this afternoon, heat up in the 90s, the risk for some strong to severe thunderstorm will be coming in throughout the afternoon today. So keep your guard up.
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3: All right, good morning, Nosy Neighbors. It's 6:20, time for your first Nosy Neighbor News Quickie of the morning. If you did not get a chance to catch the Michael Jackson biopic, which was directed by Antoine Fuqua in the movie theaters, I've got good news for you. It will begin streaming on Stars beginning on August 10th. You know, Jafar Jackson stars as his late uncle Michael Jackson in the biopic, and it follows the pop star's journey from the Jackson 5 to his solo world tour bed. It features a star-studded cast that includes Nia Long and Comen Domingo. It opened up in theaters in April and has grossed over $1 billion at the box office since its release. So you all will be able to check that out on Stars beginning on August 10th. I'm Miss Jessica, the girl next door. That is your Nosy Neighbor News Quickie.
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98 WPG, Charlotte's Plug for New Hip Hop and R&B, 72 degrees in Charlotte, America. Light drizzle throughout the morning. Supposed to be clearing out between 7:15 and 7:30. High today is going to be right near 92. On the way to your radio, we got your Madhouse Classic Throwback. That's going to drop about 6:30. And then coming up at 6:40, it's a Ting Tong Tuesday. It's the Plug. It's

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1: 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I got your sports update here on Power 98. We all know that LeBron is going to the Philadelphia 76ers. They are stacked and now have the lowest odds to win the NBA championship. Vita Vea of the Tampa Bay Buccaneers has requested a trade from the team amid extension talks. The WNBA is back from All-Star break tonight with 5 games, including the Tempo taking on the Lynx, the Fever and the Storm, the Portland Fire and the Aces, the Liberty and the Sparks, and the Connecticut Sun taking on the Washington Mystics. 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
1: To me, this is the golden era of hip-hop. Going back to 2003, man. Outkast, Roses. When this song dropped, everybody thought this might have been one of the funniest songs ever. From that speaker box, Love Below, right here on the plug. 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

Y'all know it goes down each and every Friday. Forever Young Fridays, Infinity Live, 7004 Smith Corners Boulevard. 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Party going all the way to 5. 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Don't forget that discount. Who can, that's Miss Jessica, the girl next door. That's Mr. Incognito. Each and every Friday night at Infinity Live. So come join the fun. All right, man. It's the Team Talk Tuesday in the city.

0: It's almost that time. Have y'all looked at it? Have y'all looked at it? If you got a student in school, have you looked at them school supply list? Burpee, have you looked at your kids' school supply list?
1: No, they in high school.
0: They still got school supplies? They still got to get stuff for school, for high school.
1: They barely got a high school school supply list now in high school.
0: Yeah, well, maybe in Cabarrus County. Here in Mecklenburg, they still got to get stuff. Mm. They still got to come to school with stuff. And they got rules and regulations. The school gets ready to head back in. How y'all coming with them school supply lists? How are y'all coming with them school supply lists? And, you know, as a matter of fact, got a couple back-to-school drives I could tell y'all about. But how are y'all coming with these school supply lists? Parents and teens alike, hit me up. Hit us up. Let us know what's on that school supply list and how y'all coming with it. Because, whoo, they're not as bad as they used to be. Because at one time, it was like 2 pages. For elementary, it was 2 pages. Middle school was a page and a half, and high school was a page. Now, it's gotten a little better because, you know, really out of high school, all you need is a Chromebook. But, and a couple packs of paper and pencil and Kleenex, cleaning supplies, but that's about it. But how y'all come with these school supply lists? 980-737-9898. 980-737-9898. Jessica, you don't got nobody in school no more, right? Or you got any nephews or nieces that you dealing with when it comes to
2: school? Yeah, I still got nieces that are in high school and college. You need supplies in college,
0: Absolutely. You know what, Jessica? You're right. Yeah. I forgot about the college. What you doing anything with school supply lists over there?
2: Yeah, I mean, my nephew, he just got an apartment, his first apartment. Mm. So it was sort of helping him with some things over there. My girls haven't hit me up about what they need. They're about to go into their senior year. So they haven't hit me up just yet, but getting the guys ready for their junior year of college.
0: But that first apartment is a little different. That first apartment is special. Especially when you out on your own and you gotta learn how to live in an apartment and stuff. Yeah, that's dope. A lot of the students, and like we got football players that are going to college, and you know we sending them off with different things for their college basket. But what those school supply lists hit like for we can throw college in there too. 980-737-9898.
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0: and comedy, because you know school is like, it's about 2-3 weeks away. We right back up in it. Shout out to all my football players, man. Yeah, football season has officially started. Football practice has officially started. So, yeah, and school, that means school is right around the corner. So, how you looking on them football lists? Yes, sir. Yes, indeed. Good morning. What you got?
1: Good morning. Hey, I wanted to shout out all the parents for infant classrooms, because our supply lists are a little different, and we go all year. We need stuff like diapers, wipes, change of clothes, pacifiers, diaper cream. So that supply list, like I said, and we don't get no break. We go all year, 40 hours a week. So, yes, shout out to the parent that can supply. But please get them babies right this year, whether they in daycare all the way up to collegiate level. It's Lucy. Peace.
0: No, Larry, the Wonder Bad House. Shout out to Plug for new hip hop and R&B. 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

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Larry the Money Man, how Charlotte's Plug for new hip hop and R&B. High today is going to be right near 92, 74 degrees in Charlotte, America. Coming up, we're about to let y'all shine. Who you got on your shine list? 980-737-9898. 980-737-9898. Who you?

Number Larry, the Wonder Man, how Charlotte Slug for doing hip hop and R&B. That's that Drake Shabang. How today is going to be right at 92. 74 degrees in Charlotte, America. We just want to spread some positivity in a negative world. Letting y'all shine up next, right after this flooper.

0: 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Good morning. Who's trying to listen?
1: Good morning, my beautiful queen. Happy terrific Taco Tuesday. Got a better way, y'all. Let's get it.
0: Good morning, Miss April.
1: This morning, I just want to let Omar Sproul shine, Mercedes shine, Jessica, and happy birthday to all the birthdays out there. And shout out to my daddy. Love y'all, Paul Gunnier.
0: We love you back, Miss April. Have a great day.
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3: 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I'm letting the Stewart family shine. Owners of Oh So Sweet Lemonade. We're doing a back-to-school drive this weekend. I want to let everybody shine, man.
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4: What's up, Larry? This is Tamik. I want to shout out my two sons. They shine. You about to have his fourth son. And my son, Tamik, about to have his first son Monday. And my wife are putting up with me.
2: Hey, Tamik, man. Good to hear from you, man. And congratulations.
4: Appreciate you, bro.
2: Shout out, granddaddy!
0: Good morning. Who's trying to
5: shine? What up? It's Blame Boss King from Salisbury. Hey, let me shout out to them bus drivers because I see these buses on the highway right now. So shout out to them bus drivers because school is coming up.
2: And is. Good morning. Who you letting shine?
6: Hey, baby.
2: What's up, Amar?
0: Hi, Amar Johnson.
6: Hey,
2: man. What up, Ma?
0: I'm great, my homeboy, number one. How you doing?
6: All right. Number two.
2: I'm good, man. How you doing?
6: All right. Number two.
2: I'm good, big dog.
6: Guess what?
2: It's
6: Tuesday.
2: Today is Tuesday.
6: Tomorrow Wednesday.
2: We're going to eat tacos today,
6: Ma.
2: Huh?
6: You
2: will be upstairs tomorrow. We're going to eat some tacos tonight?
6: Mm-hmm.
2: Yeah. He said, yeah. Yeah, go ahead, Amar. Yeah, go ahead. What, Amar?
6: Be upstairs tomorrow night.
2: Yeah, I'll be upstairs tomorrow night.
6: I'll be at Alabama Sunday night.
2: I'll be at Stars and Cars on Saturday, hanging out with the Mecklenburg County Sheriff's Office.
6: Hey.
2: Yo.
6: Guess what?
2: What up?
6: Give me a Friday. Let's see
2: that. NCAA gonna be at Infinity Live on Friday.
6: Guess what?
2: Why y'all in them? What's up?
6: Guess what? You got to get Buster Taylor.
2: Yeah.
6: You got to be quiet.
2: What song you want to hear today, Amar?
6: I want a song. Spin it.
2: Yo.
6: Every day.
2: Got you, Amar. We love you, Amar. Y'all better tell Amar y'all love him. Y'all gonna miss him, though.
0: Well,
2: damn, man. Huh? I mean, you just never know. We never know the day, the hour, or the time when Jesus is coming back. I'm kidding about you looking like that. Perfect. What? Okay. Now, do you know the day, the hour, or the time Jesus is coming back?
0: Slogan for this show needs to be the Morning Man House. We just say any damn thing.
2: Do you know the day or the hour?
0: Just say
2: any
0: damn
2: thing.
0: Tell me
2: what it is so I can go play the lotto. All right, man, it's coming up inside the Madhouse. Miss Jessica's got it for you. Knows the neighbor news going to drop at 7:24. 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
1: 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Here's your Channel 9 Severe Weather Center 9 forecast.
2: Good morning. I'm Channel 9 meteorologist Keith Monday. A lot of high cloud cover building its way in this morning. The less sun we see today, the better. That would keep our storm risk a little reduced. But if we get more sunshine this afternoon, heat up in the 90s, the risk for some strong to severe thunderstorm will be coming in throughout the afternoon today. So keep your guard up.
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3: 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Kodak Black has a lot to celebrate. Got details about that. French Montana, he since settled a lawsuit. 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And someone's social media was hacked. 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
3: That's all coming your way after music from Tim's and Dave. It's Rain Dance here on The Plug.

0: 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Yeah. Speaks Law says, who speaks for you? We do.
1: What the hell?

0: Hello, nosy neighbors. It's Miss Jessica, the girl next door. It's time for your nosy neighbor news for Tuesday, July 28th. Drake's official YouTube account was hacked. And what did the hacker do? Well, they uploaded Kendrick Lamar's Not Like Us to his channel, which is significant because, you know, that is the diss song that Kendrick Lamar put out about Drake. Other artists like Kanye West, Playboi Carti, Michael Jackson, and more have also been targeted with the hacking of their YouTube accounts. Kodak Black has received 42 new certifications. Congratulations to him. Three of his albums, Painting Pictures, Project Baby 2, and Dying to Live, were awarded double platinum certification. His 2022 album, Back for Everything, achieved platinum status, and his 2017 hit, Tunnel Vision, was awarded 9 times platinum. He also has songs like Super Gremlin, Transporting, Skrilla, Don't Wanna Breathe, and There He Go, which all received platinum certifications. French Montana settled a lawsuit with two men that accused him of borrowing their Richard Mille watch and not returning it, and offering up a fake watch as collateral. Now, the terms of the settlement were not disclosed, and both parties stated that it was not an admission of liability or wrongdoing. French Montana allegedly promised to return the watch, but failed to do so, which led to the legal dispute with these two men. The Canarsie community celebrated Pop Smoke's 27th birthday with a parade and festivities in the park. His mother founded the Shoot for the Stars Foundation to continue her son's legacy and provide community and opportunities for the community. The event saw increased involvement, more sports activities, and a larger parade compared to previous years. Elected officials praised his mother for her foundation and the impact on that community and inspiring youth. Happy birthday to Glorilla, Soulja Boy, and John David Washington. I'm Miss Jessica, the girl next door. That is your Nosy Neighbor News.
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4: 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You want to go see Bryson Tiller? You got to let me know what what Miss Jessica said about Drake and your nosy neighbor news. 980-737-9898. 980-737-9898. What did Miss Jessica say about Drake? If you know, you're going to see Bryson Tiller.

0: good morning. Who is this?
1: Good morning. My name is Aaliyah.
0: Hi, Aaliyah. What did I say about Drake in the Nosy Neighbor News?
1: Okay, so Drake got hacked on his YouTube channel and by somebody that put Kendra Lamar, Not Like Us, on there.
2: And that's what it is.
0: Congratulations, you just won tickets to check out Bryson Tiller. 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

0: 598 WPG, Charlotte's plug for new hip hop and R&B is definitely going down. Tomorrow night we have Stats on a Wednesday. Y'all know how it goes down. 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I always say, man, you ain't even got to change clothes and work. Just pull up straight after work. Doors open up at 5. We broadcast live from 7 to 9. That's myself, DJ Butterfingers, $3 lamb chops. They still in there. Half off pasta, half off wine. 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It's in there. $6 martinis in there. 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Come pull up with us tomorrow. We're kicking off Leo season. Shout out to all my Leos. All my Leos. Come celebrate your birthday. All my Leos. Come on out there, man. Celebrate your birthday tomorrow night. Definitely going down in Stats. All right, you know what time it is. It's 7:40. Time for the hottest hashtag in the world, man. Hashtag Larry. Man!
1: Woke up this morning with something on his mind. Larry is mad. Now let's see why.

0: we going to there. You know, usually I go to a state or something, but we going to, this happened in the air. Hashtag Larry Mad, hashtag I know you freaking lying, hashtag ain't no way boss. The story goes, some people, you know, you take a flight somewhere, you're on a plane. Imagine this, y'all. You're on a plane, you're trying to fly to your destination, when all of a sudden, the engines start messing up and some debris from the engine fly from the engine and hit the window on the plane, and the air starts sucking people out. Midair. Like, so imagine you on a plane and you see the person you sit next to, who is your husband. He's about to get sucked out the window. And all of a sudden, the wife said, Not my man. He's not going. He ain't going today. He ain't going tomorrow. He not going. The man's wife held on to him for dear life. She pulled him back into the plane. Pulled him back into the plane midair while he being sucked out the plane by the air. And she held on. And because she held on, he lived. She pulled him back in the plane. You know what I'm mad about this whole thing? I ain't got nobody gonna hold it. You know what? You know this wetting us. Cause imagine you sitting there, bourbon, and somebody gets sucked out the plane.
1: Don't piss me off.
0: You gonna pull them back in, or you let them get sucked out?
1: If I don't know them,
0: no, I'm talking about you with them.
1: Oh, if I'm with them?
0: Yeah.
1: Depends on where we going. What we going for?
0: Jessica, you jumping into action if your man gets sucked out of the plane?
2: Absolutely.
0: Jessica, you're real.
2: Absolutely.
0: I don't know that. I'm telling you the truth. I don't think I got nobody gonna pull me back in, Bert. I think I'd have flew.
1: Sympathize me if you want to.
0: My little ass would have been out there dangling me. I'd have been out there like I was skydiving. Help me!
1: You're flying with the ducks, my boy.
0: I don't know if I'd have put nobody back in either. Cause it's that's very shocking. You on a plane, most people are nervous on a plane anyway. Then debris hit the window, crack the window open, and people get your person you with gets sucked out. I don't know if I'm grabby. I hope you left me something, cause this is old for you.
1: That's ridiculous. That's
0: but shout out to this lady. She held on. She saved her husband. She said, my thinking was, if we die together.
1: She must not know how to pay bills.
0: Either that or she ain't in the wheel.
1: One of the two.
0: She ain't on the life insurance policy.
1: Well, they got too many kids. She don't want to take care of them by herself.
0: Like I said, this wasn't us. Hey, let Tyrone been flying out that window.
1: This was not us?
0: No. Let Tyrone.
1: That shocks me.
0: Let Tyrone be flying out there when the Quita would have let him hit the ground. It'd have been over for Tyrone.
1: First,
0: like I said, we scared already on the plane. We ain't the window open. But I'm trying to get myself to safety. The airline, the flight attendant tell you before you take off what the safety instructions is. Put your mask on. Secure yourself before
1: you sleep.
0: That's why you secure yourself before you secure somebody else. I gotta make sure I'm secure before I make sure you. Get sucked out the way.
1: Show's gonna sleep when they be giving them little instructions. You don't wanna hear all that.
0: You gonna
1: show this video while we sitting down in the little lobby out there.
0: See what I'm saying? You're the person on the plane that's gonna cause the plane to crash.
1: All flights say the same thing. All of them. No matter what airline
0: you're
1: on. And
0: then what they be saying, you don't even know.
1: Look, here go your seatbelt. You put it on like
0: hit
1: this.
0: Hit the hashtag and see what else I've been mad about. I'm sick of them, y'all. I'm sick of them.
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4: Larry's Mad is brought to you by Drinks Adapt.

That boy Masego is coming to town. I want to put you in the building. That's right, coming to the Fillmore. And I want you to be in there. All you got to do is know the four. Any four songs incognito playing the mix. He about to drop it. When he dropped the mix, after the mix is over, let me know any four songs he played in. I'm giving you these tickets to check out Masego. It's just that easy. 980-737-9898. Incog, 750. Let's ride.

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1: And you know you need to hydrate after that mix. 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
0: All right, you know what I need. I need the four. Any four songs Incognito played in the mix.
1: If you know the four.
2: Yeah, I ain't long.
1: 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Name four songs Mr. Incognito dropped in the Live in the Kitchen mix. 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
0: 980-737-9898. 980-737-9898. Any four songs Incognito played in the mix, give them to me. And I'm going to give you these tickets to check out Masego. It's going to be live at the Fillmore. Give them to me right now. And I got you. While you're dialing, it's Burbage Thoughts.

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1: Good morning.
2: Bad morning.
1: Okay.
2: Not okay.
0: Peed in your cereal this morning.
2: The same person that peed in your mouth.
0: Nobody did that.
1: You just be talking just to say something.
2: Stop talking to me then.
0: Welcome to class, people. Everybody out there, listen. Thank you, students. Today is real simple. It's a lot of people that I don't trust. I don't trust a lot of people in the world. But it's not people that you might normally think. I don't trust people who go to a luxurious restaurant and only order appetizers. Why are you here? Why are you here? First of all, you know that little, them little crackers is going to cost $70 at steak 48. What is you doing? That's why you're here. It's fine dining. You're eating fine food. They got gold-crusted steak. What you think it's going to cost around here? You got to go. You can't be my friend. You got to go. Nobody's paying your bill. I don't trust the person in the group chat who added the person that got the Android. You're untrustworthy. I can't trust you. You're an infiltrator. You're a mole.

0: How do you know what?
1: Think about it.
0: They really do.
1: Think about it. Yeah. Dr. Evil and Austin Powers, mm-hmm. Travis Size Pet. Mm-hmm. And the other one. Okay. Travis Size Pet. I don't trust him. I don't trust no fitness trainer who don't have a gym. Because where the hell we going to work out at?
0: In your backyard?
1: When, ain't nobody finna do no jail workout with you.
0: In your living room.
1: Ain't nobody finna do no jail workout with you. What you think this is? I don't trust you, trainer with no gym. That don't make sense. Who is you training? Who are your clients? Where are they? I want to see them. Because if you don't have clients, why are you even paying for this trainer anyway? That's your fault for paying for the trainer that don't have no clients. Last but not least. I don't trust a woman who does not have a specific hairstylist. Mm. You just let anybody play in your head.
0: Just let anybody play in.
1: An untrustworthy woman. She likes convenience. That's the type of woman be in a relationship but go on a flight that somebody else paid for. Huh? I said too much.
0: Nah, ain't got nothing to do with me.
1: Oh, no. Why you drop your phone like, oh, you don't want to talk real? You don't want to have real conversations?
0: That's some of you, my boy.
1: You don't want to have no real conversations?
0: Them your people.
1: Them my people.
0: Them your people.
1: Them ain't my folk. I don't know nobody in a relationship doing that. Single as the day is long. You was a petty boy.
0: How am I petty?
1: Because you can't just... Even men have a barber. We'll just go to any barber.
0: Oh, no. Nah. Your barber, a man and his barber probably been in the longest relationship in his life. Yeah.
1: You don't let anybody cut your head.
0: Yeah, no. We're not doing that.
1: That's how I know. Any woman that lets anybody play in her hair, any hairstylist go in her hair, Nope. You a cheater.
0: She a 304.
1: Why you gotta go that far?
0: I ain't let anybody play it.
1: I just said you a cheater.
0: 304.
1: There, get out of there.
0: It's my fault.
2: Start in your brain first. You know, got to exist up here first. As a man thinketh, so shall he get. You know, some like that. You know, you read the Bible.

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1: Y'all nosy.
2: Man, these folks got to hit his shit. No cap.
3: Oh, so breaking news this morning actually happened overnight, late last night. It just dropped this morning. Over in Japan, they had a 7.1 earthquake. Mm. And now they have a tsunami warning over there. Ooh. In Japan. They're saying that the earthquake could cause a major tsunami. But, you know, that hasn't happened. But they did have a 7.1 earthquake over in Japan. Mm. Just came out this morning. So if y'all, you know, sometimes you got people over there in the military or just over there working, you might want to check on your people if you can.
4: Damn.
3: You got people over there. You know anybody over there?
4: No, I don't know nobody.
3: You ain't got nobody. Me neither. Mm-mm. But for those who do, you might just want to check on them. They had a 7.1 earthquake, and now they have a tsunami warning. Coming up inside the Madhouse, we got the next big thing that's going to drop at 8:30. Keep it locked in. This is the Plug. It's 5.88.
5: I want to know what it is Quick is trying to say.
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Hey, it's your girl Tiara Sade, and I'm rocking with No Limit Larry and the Morning Mouths, because they give you all the best hip-hop and R&B, and they keep you up to date on that entertainment tea, honey. Yes.

Another Larry the Money Man House. Shout out to Plug for doing hip hop and R&B. Y'all know each and every Tuesday we drop it on y'all. We call it the next big thing. We take these local artists. We bring their songs in. We let y'all hear them. And y'all let us know, are we going to keep it? Are we going to sweep it? And what letter grade you want to get a song? We really want to know if it is the next big thing.

0: 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After you hear the song, you can call us 980-737-9898. 980-737-9898. Let us know what you think about the song. You want us to keep it? You want us to sweep it? Or, and what letter grade you want to get a song? Name of the song is called It's a Problem. It's a Problem. Check it out right now on The Next Big Thing.
1: And you've got to be willing to fail. You've got to be willing to crash and burn.
2: It's been a minute, so let me pop it. 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It ain't no stopping. 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I know my part. Let me show these how

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1: 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You want us to keep it? You want us to sweep it? And what letter grades you want to get a song? 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We're trying to find out if that song is the next big thing.
2: Let me pop my dick too fat. 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

Saki went handsome, little devil. 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Think I'm tricking, I just told her 2 letters. 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
26: 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Here's your Channel 9 Severe Weather Center 9 forecast.
27: Good morning. I'm Channel 9 meteorologist Keith Monday. A lot of high cloud cover building its way in this morning. The less sun we see today, the better. That would keep our storm risk a little reduced. But if we get more sunshine this afternoon, heat up in the 90s, the risk for some strong to severe thunderstorm will be coming in throughout the afternoon today. So keep your guard up.
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0: Charlotte's plug. Burpee, shut up. My new hip hop and R&B. Burpee here playing around in the studio. Why are you playing around in the studio?
1: Don't you put that on me.
0: Yeah, who did it then? You the only one here. Jessica, go.
1: Don't you put that on.
0: Hey, man, we on the next big thing. TRF Boog dropped up the song. It's a problem. It sounded like this, man. Shut up, Burpee.

0: All right, Mavs Nation, we ask you how to vote on. You want us to keep it? You want us to sweep it in wet letter grade?
1: Yeah, we're going to sweep that, my boy. I'll give him a C for effort. Oh, look.
0: All right, the votes are in, and it's 50-50. It's split down the middle, Bert. 50% sweep, 50% keep, with an overall letter grade of a C-. Where you at with it, Bert?
2: I didn't like the intro. Mm-hmm. We talked about this before. The mix didn't sound too... It doesn't sound like it's mixed and mastered well. The music sounds like it's overpowering the voice. You can hear him rapping, but you can't understand what he's saying because of the music. So for me, I would sweep this song because it doesn't sound like it's a professional song. It just sounds like it's a song that somebody did and because they want to start rapping. I'm not being funny.
0: I know you're not, just the way you said it.
2: I'm being dead serious.
0: Like, I know you are.
2: Go to whoever made this song, master the song, mix it, master it. Get a good engineer to level out the vocals and the production behind it. Outside of that, I mean, it was a few factors. Larry, you know how some people have to sound the part of the song also. That plays a part. People don't understand the little things that play a part in songs. Your voice has to fit on the song. You have to sound believable. I didn't believe it. Mm. So I would sweep it. I would sweep it with a D.
0: I agree with you on the intro. It wasn't too long for me, but it was an intro there. And, you know,
2: It was unnecessary.
0: Yeah, I don't think it was necessary. Mm. The first thing I noticed was the bass was overpowering. And the first thing I said, this song not mixed right. It's not mixed.
2: That is the first thing you said.
0: The mix on it is not right. I don't know what mix they put on there, but it wasn't right. Mm. It's like we was trying to make a cake, but y'all was giving us, you was giving me fruit bowl ingredients or something. The ingredients didn't match up. They didn't match up. It didn't match up. So, you know, I could hear, from what I could hear, he could rhyme. Like he was, you could tell he's a rapper. He could rhyme, but I couldn't make it out because the bass was so overpowering and the mix was bad, and then the intro about putting me to sleep. So it was a lot. Like you said, it was a lot wrong with this song. So for that factor, but I think you could rap. I think you can rap and you got some talent. You just got to go back in there and delete these factors and come back and put it together. Put you another song together. For that, I'm still going to sweep this particular song. You as an artist, I think you could be an artist, but this song is not it. Not in this form. Mm-hmm. It is not it in this form. So I'm going to sweep it with a D as well. You got to mix and master right. You got to, them intros when you're a new artist, if it ain't nothing like making me laugh, making me bring me in, take it off. Take it off the song. Because like when you want somebody to hear your record, they want to hear the record. When it's you say, hey, listen to my song, that's what I want to hear. I want to hear the song. I don't want to hear you talk.
2: I don't want to hear you talk.
0: Unless you, like I said, you're making me laugh or something like that, or you set me up and boom, you get to it. Mm-mm. It didn't bring me there. So, yeah, for that, I'm going to sweep it with a D with you, Bert. Mm-hmm. All right, how you get the song on the next big thing? Tell them.
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0: All right. And we'll get it on the next big thing and let the people hear it, and then we'll tell you what we think about it.

0: Saturday morning madhouse. Y'all know what time it is. It's time to play everybody's favorite game show. Are you Black Smart? Y'all know it's time to play Black Smart. You're going to get three questions. If you get two of the three questions correct, you win. You are Black Smart. If you do not, we're going to take your hood, black car. What they winning today, Bert?
1: Man, we sending y'all to go check out Masego. He's going to be in the city. We want to put you in the building, but you got to keep your black card, so you got to be black smart. Hit them phone lines right now. 980-737-9800.

0: It's time to play everybody's favorite game show. Are you Black Smart? All right, all right, all right. Let's meet today's contestant on Are You Black Smart?
1: This is Coco.
0: Hey, Coco.
1: How y'all doing?
0: Good. All right, Coco, we're going to play Black Smart. We're going to give you three questions. If you get two out of three questions correct, you win. You are Black Smart. If you do not, we're going to take your hood black card, all right?
1: Okay.
2: God, no.
0: All right, you got two categories. Burpee got you category number one.
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0: What? I got you category number two. Finish the famous black movie line.
3: Jeez.
0: What?
1: I think I'm going to go with Larry.
0: Finish the famous black movie line. You Negroes going to be playing basketball in Pelican Bay.
1: Training day. Oh, when I get done with you. No?
3: Wow, you. This is the category you want.
0: No. That wasn't the right movie line. It was right movie, wrong movie line. Right, you want to stay in the same category or like another one?
1: Let me get Burpee.
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1: Charlotte traffic. Your Tuesday morning traffic starting to clear up a little bit. I-85 heading into town from Gastonia. Northbound lanes.
2: Boom, boom.
1: Right up. Moving smoothly. I-77 south of Uptown Charlotte. Northbound lanes from 485. Moderate to heavy traffic. No real delays. And I-77 north of Uptown in the Lake Norman area. Pretty much the same thing between Cornelius and Huntersville. Moderate to heavy traffic with no real delays. A new accident to look out for. Community House Road at Audrey Kell Road. Joey D, Charlotte traffic.
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0: 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Are you Black Smart? That's the money mad house. Somebody trying to steal these tickets off Black Smart. Shut up.
1: Oh.
0: Good morning.
2: Hey, can I answer Burpee's question?
1: Turn me up!
2: Sex in the City?
1: Bye, bye.
0: You ain't even
1: bye.
0: Do the question.
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0: Pa Daddy, good morning.
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0: All right, who question you want?
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0: Y'all gotta join me August 1st, man. We doing it for Stars and Cars, hanging out with the Mecklenburg County Sheriff's Office. We got the cars outside. We got book bag. We got school supplies. 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You need them book bags. You need them school supplies. Come pop out with us over there off Spectre Drive. It's going to be a good time. It's always a good time for Stars and Cars. August 1st. That's this Saturday, August the 1st, 11 a.m. to 2 p.m. Come on to pop out with your boy. All right, bro, what you got turning over there?
1: I don't know if you heard about this story yesterday, but they opened up booking for hotels in Greensboro for the weekend of homecoming. 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And some hotels are charging $800 a night.
0: That's crazy.
1: 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And that's only Thursday through Sunday. 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
0: That's reasonable.
1: $800 a night? 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Come on, man. Stop playing, bro. $800 a night? 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
0: Waldorf Astoria.
1: Yeah, I know.
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1: Just because it's homecoming?
0: They better, them cookies good, but they ain't that damn good at the DoubleTree.
1: Listen. Which cookies you don't... Oh. What you got?
0: Tyler Lepley. You know who that is?
1: Football? No.
0: He played a lot of, like, a lot of Tyler Perry stuff. He plays in Pete Valley. Him and Miracle Watts. You know, they've been dating. And they got married. They got married on over the weekend. So shout out to Tyler and Miracle Watts for tying the knot. He came in one of your favorites. Future. Chosen one. He came in the Future's Chosen One.
1: Future's a GOAT.
0: He came down to that. It was a dope wedding. And also trending this morning, Portia Williams announced that she bought her mama a house. And not only bought her a house, but she paid it off cash. That's dope.
1: That's an announcement.
0: Huh? That's dope. You can buy your mama a house cash?
1: No.
0: All right then. That's why that's an announcement. That's dope. Buy your mama a house tight and pay it off. That's dope, bro.
1: That's dope. But why is that an announcement?
0: Because she wanted the world to know. I bought my mama a house and paid it off cash. I would talk about that too. Yeah. Yeah, that's what's trending this morning. Rep, I think you a hater.
1: I'm not

0: Sirski, what we doing, Bert?
1: All right, we back to the basics, man. We got all WNBA going down tonight. They're coming back from their All-Star break. And we got some pretty good games going on tonight. First game, we got the Toronto Tempo, 10-16, taking on the Minnesota Lynx. Who you going with? They're 22-6.
2: Back from the All-Star break, still the best team in the WNBA. Let's go, Minnesota Lynx. You know, they bounced back from the All-Star break. They had time to rest. Now they finna come out and whoop some ice tonight. Minnesota by 7.
1: Definitely going with the Minnesota Lynx. Olivia Miles put her down for at least a 15 ball. She's going to score 15 points and at least 6 assists if you want to do a player prop. Next game, we got the Indiana Fever, 17-10, taking on the Seattle Storm, who are 6-23. Larry, who you going with?
2: Flajay versus Caitlin Clark. Mm-hmm. Is Caitlin playing tonight? I know she's been. Oh, yeah, she's back from the All-Star break. Mm-hmm. Flajay, before the All-Star break, she was on a tear. Back to tearing it up, and they're going to win tonight. I think the Seattle Storm is going to pull out this victory tonight. Flajay is going to show why she belongs in the WNBA. She's been going crazy in the last part of before the All-Star break. Put Flajay down for 18 ball tonight by 18-5. That's like 18.5 rebounds. Seattle for the win.
1: Oh, you going with Seattle?
2: Yeah, I'm going with Seattle.
1: I'm going with Indiana for the win. Caitlin Clark is going to put up a 20 ball tonight. She's averaging 22 on the season and 8 assists. Nobody on Seattle team is going to stop her. Nobody.
2: I didn't say that, but she cried too much.
1: Kelsey Mitchell, excuse me, she averaging 23. So no, they have no answer for Caitlin and Kelsey. I'm talking about Seattle. They don't play good defense. They're in a rebuilding stage. So I'm going with Indiana for the win. Next game, we got the Portland Fire, 11-16, taking on the Las Vegas Aces, 18-8. Who you got, Larry?
2: Said the Aces?
1: Yeah.
2: I'm going with the Aces. I ain't voting against
1: Aces.
2: I was just making sure you. Yeah, I ain't going against Asia Wilson.
1: Yeah.
2: After the All-Star break, this is where she really turned up. So I'm going Asia Wilson and the Aces for the win tonight.
1: Asia Wilson, she averaging 26 points. She's shooting 53% from the field, 85% from the free throw line. The girl is the MVP of the WNBA. She might win it thrice. She might be a thrice-time champion.
2: Thrice-time champion?
1: I don't know if they ever had a three-time a back-to-back-to-back MVP winner.
2: In the WNBA, I don't know.
1: I don't know if they had it three consecutive times.
2: Maybe Cheryl Swoops might have been close. I don't think she did it, but she...
1: Aces got two. She got two in a row.
2: I know.
1: And this could be a throuple.
2: Yeah. Yeah.
1: So, I'm going with the Aces. They on fire. They are catching fire right now. Right before the break, they were on fire. They catching fire after the break, going into the playoffs. I'm going with them. Last game, you got the New York Liberty, 15-12, taking on the LA Sparks, 10-16. Who you got?
2: New York, son. Yo, son. You know we're going to take the L train to the game, son. We about to go crazy with these Timbs. We're going to tie these bandanas up, son. New York Liberty, son. Put them down for the win. Victory versus plus 8.
1: All right. You done?
2: Yeah.
1: Going with the New York Liberty, man. Shout out to Jonquil Jones.
2: Jonquil, son.
1: She just won the All-Star Game MVP. I think she is going to have a good game. Not a breakout game. Not a big game. She's averaging 9 rebounds. I'm going to say she's going to put up at least 10 points. She might get a double-double tonight. Could possibly get a double-double. But Stewie, shout out to Breonna Stewart, averaging 20 points. She's going to get a 15 ball, put her down for a player prop. And Sabrina Ionescu, she got one of the hardest shoes out right now, too. But she's going to put up a 15 ball also. So y'all go ahead and mark that down. Player props, I feel good with my WNBA picks.
2: You didn't say who you're talking with?
1: The Liberty.
2: Oh.
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11: 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We all know that LeBron is going to the Philadelphia 76ers. They are stacked and now have the lowest odds to win the NBA championship. Vita Vea of the Tampa Bay Buccaneers has requested a trade from the team amid extension talks. The WNBA is back from All-Star break tonight with 5 games, including the Tempo taking on the Lynx, the Fever and the Storm, the Portland Fire and the Aces, the Liberty and the Sparks, and the Connecticut Sun taking on the Washington Mystics. 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

0: Oh. Shout out to Brave Barber checking in. Shout out to Miss Dale Block Love Charlotte checking in. Shout out to Cheese and Sierra. Hey, Sierra and Cheese. Shout out to Josh Gray Official checking in. Miss Juicy Black One. My man, Jamie Skeen, bing, bing, bing. What up?
1: Skeen, what up, fool?
0: Shout out to DJ Panther Man. DJ Panther Man checking in. D Phillips, what's up, boy? Shout out to Shice, a.k.a. Mr. Talk of the Town. Shane TV, what up, though? Billy Mr. Six, what's up, boy? And, yeah, that's all I got.
1: That's all you got?
0: That's all I got.
1: Man,
0: Chastity,
1: what up, white girl Chastity the seat in front of Ford?
0: White girl Chastity in front of Ford?
1: Yeah.
0: Okay. Hey, Chastity.
1: Tatter, what's happening? Perfect Imperfection, what up, though? Where my girl Bree at, Chastity? Let's see who else in here. DJ Hamas, what up, though? Hamas, Tay Hamas. Baby. TikTok Zay, two times, what up? He checking in. My boy KP, what up, KP? What's happening?
0: Lily
1: Big
0: Baby.
1: Big Bill Pooh Bear, what's happening with it?
0: Welcome.
1: No, Lele's baby. Underscore Kiki.
0: No
1: what's going on, Lele's underscore Kiki? DK, my boy DK, what's happening?
0: What up, bro?
1: Audrey, what's up, baby? That's my girl right there. That's my little.
0: Happy birthday to Noah. That's from Nov Baby. Novi Baby. Just kidding. That's it? That's all you got?
1: Yeah, that's all I got. Philly Mac, what up?
0: Happy birthday to Glorilla. Shout out to my man Emilio.
2: Oh, that's for Glorilla.
0: Why you say, oh, for Glorilla?
2: That's what her voice sound like.
0: What she sound like? That's a good one.
2: Oh.
0: I want. Never mind, let me shut up.
2: Get out of there. Come on, let's say this prayer.
0: I would just. That's probably crazy.
2: Yeah.
0: I doubt it. I doubt it.
1: I doubt she sound like what I think.
0: Yeah, I don't know.
1: She probably. We'll talk about that.
0: Yeah.
1: We'll talk about that off here.
0: Hey, Nurse Walk Up. Is that better for you?
1: Nikki So Fly Jones. What's happening?
0: Jane, what's up? All right, man. I gotta go.
1: And now may the Lord watch between me and thee while we're absent one from another.
0: Amen. Happy birthday, Lily. Oh, your baby birthday. Happy birthday to your baby. In the
3: morning. Y'all are crazy as hell.
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1: A staple in the city, holding down his community. 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
8: I'm Channel 9 meteorologist Keith Monday. Keep your umbrellas with you today with scattered shower and thunderstorm chances. Highs may be just around 90, and if that's the case, we see less of a severe risk, but if we make it into the 90s with more sun, then a better chance for some stronger thunderstorms. Damaging wind and hail would be the main threats.
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0: A couple years straight, nigga, thought that was it. 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
15: 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We all know that LeBron is going to the Philadelphia 76ers. They are stacked and now have the lowest odds to win the NBA championship. Vita Vea of the Tampa Bay Buccaneers has requested a trade from the team amid extension talks. The WNBA is back from All-Star break tonight with 5 games, including the Tempo taking on the Lynx, the Fever and the Storm, the Portland Fire and the Aces, the Liberty and the Spark, and the Connecticut Sun taking on the Washington Mystics. I'm Burpee, and that's your sports update here on Power 98.
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7: I'm Channel 9 meteorologist Keith Monday. Keep your umbrellas with you today with scattered shower and thunderstorm chances. Highs may be just around 90, and if that's the case, we see less of a severe risk, but if we make it into the 90s with more sun, then a better chance for some stronger thunderstorms, damaging wind and hail would be the main threats.
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18: 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We all know that LeBron is going to the Philadelphia 76ers. They are stacked and now have the lowest odds to win the NBA championship. Vita Vea of the Tampa Bay Buccaneers has requested a trade from the team amid extension talks. The WNBA is back from All-Star break tonight with 5 games, including the Tempo taking on the Lynx, the Fever and the Storm, the Portland Fire and the Aces, the Liberty and the Sparks, and the Connecticut Sun taking on the Washington Mystics. 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
22: What up? 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We all know that LeBron is going to the Philadelphia 76ers. They are stacked and now have the lowest odds to win the NBA championship. Vita Vea of the Tampa Bay Buccaneers has requested a trade from the team amid extension talks. The WNBA is back from All-Star break tonight with 5 games, including the Tempo taking on the Lynx, the Fever and the Storm, the Portland Fire and the Aces, the Liberty and the Sparks, and the Connecticut Sun taking on the Washington Mystics. 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
14: 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Here's your Channel 9 Severe Weather Center 9 forecast.
15: I'm Channel 9 meteorologist Keith Monday. Keep your umbrellas with you today with scattered shower and thunderstorm chances. Highs may be just around 90, and if that's the case, we see less of a severe risk, but if we make it into the 90s with more sun, then a better chance for some stronger thunderstorms. Damaging wind and hail would be the main threats.
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19: Congratulations to No Limit Larry for being inducted into the 2026 National Black Radio Hall of Fame. No as they continue to honor the pioneers, the trendsetters, and history-making black professionals. 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Salute No Limit Larry. A staple.

tons of me. 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
0: 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Your chance to go see that boy Bryson Tiller.
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22: 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I got your sports update here on Power 98. We all know that LeBron is going to the Philadelphia 76ers. They are stacked and now have the lowest odds to win the NBA championship. Vita Vea of the Tampa Bay Buccaneers has requested a trade from the team amid extension talks. The WNBA is back from All-Star break tonight with 5 games, including the Tempo taking on the Lynx, the Fever and the Storm, the Portland Fire and the Aces, the Liberty and the Sparks, and the Connecticut Sun taking on the Washington Mystics. 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
13: 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I got your sports update here on Power 98. We all know that LeBron is going to the Philadelphia 76ers. They are stacked and now have the lowest odds to win the NBA championship. Vita Vea of the Tampa Bay Buccaneers has requested a trade from the team amid extension talks. The WNBA is back from All-Star break tonight with 5 games, including the Tempo taking on the Lynx, the Fever and the Storm, the Portland Fire and the Aces, the Liberty and the Sparks, and the Connecticut Sun taking on the Washington Mystics. 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

0: continue to honor the pioneers, the trendsetters, and history-making black professionals. 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

Charlotte's plug for new hip hop and R&B. Hey, nosy neighbors. How y'all doing out there? Miss Jessica, the girl next door, clocking in. It is Tuesday, July 28th, and I got a chance for someone to win a VIP section at 704 exclusive with us, and so much more. We got some gift cards that are up for grabs, and have y'all heard about the stellar celebrity basketball game? I got details about that as well. We aren't going to waste any time. Let's get straight to the action. Sit back, relax, and let's afternoon vibe here on Charlotte's Plug Power 98. Charlotte.

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7: I'm Chalmette meteorologist Keith Monday. Keep your umbrellas with you today with scattered shower and thunderstorm chances. Highs may be just around 90, and if that's the case, we see less of a severe risk. But if we make it into the 90s with more sun, then a better chance for some stronger thunderstorms. Damaging wind and hail would be the main threats.
8: 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Here's your Channel 9 Severe Weather Center 9 forecast.
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0: What up? It's Burpee. I got your sports update here on Power 98. We all know that LeBron is going to the Philadelphia 76ers. They are stacked and now have the lowest odds to win the NBA championship. Vita Vea of the Tampa Bay Buccaneers has requested a trade from the team amid extension talks. The WNBA is back from All-Star break tonight with five games, including the Tempo taking on the Lynx, the Fever and the Storm, the Portland Fire and the Aces, the Liberty and the Sparks, and the Connecticut Sun taking on the Washington Mystics. I'm Burpee, and that's your sports update here on Power 98.
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2: Charlotte traffic.
3: Avoid 85 South in Gaston County, if at all possible. Highway 74 through Gastonia, not a great alternate. There is an incident on exit 14 on the west side of Gastonia. Lanes are closed and miles of solid backup. Multiple accidents in that backup, which leaving Charlotte starts around the river at the county line. I-77 North accident at Nations Ford, West Sugar Creek at Reagan Drive, Kenilworth at Romney, and Archdale at Park Royal. I'm Yankee Pete, Charlotte traffic.
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21: 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Here's your Channel 9 Severe Weather Center 9 forecast.
22: From Channel 9, I'm meteorologist Joe Puma. A severe thunderstorm watch has been issued for most of the Carolinas, including Mecklenburg County, until 8 p.m. Main threats are going to be some damaging wind gusts and large hail, but a brief tornado cannot be ruled out.
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7: Moderate interstate brake tamping around the Metro 485 outer loop in Pineville. Accident at Highway 51. It's 85 west of Gastonia that is the big issue right now. An incident at exit 14, both northbound and southbound, absolutely solid, jam packed, including lane closures and multiple accidents in that backup. Avoid 85 on the west side of Gastonia if at all possible. Providence at Lancaster Highway, an accident eastway at Central, and Kenilworth at Romney. Yankee Pete, Charlotte traffic.
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3: It's 85 in Gaston County, specifically west of Gastonia. That is the major issue. Exit 14, expect lane closures and miles of backups on the southbound side. Still about 5 to 6 miles of backups on the northbound side. Accidents within those backups as well. 85 south, another accident at Sam Wilson. Mulberry Church at Boyer Street, McCullough Drive at Collins Aikman, and Providence at Lancaster Highway. Yankee Pete, Charlotte traffic.
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1: From Channel 9, I'm meteorologist Joe Puma. A severe thunderstorm watch has been issued for most of the Carolinas, including Mecklenburg County, until 8 p.m. Main threats are going to be some damaging wind gusts and large hail, but a brief tornado cannot be ruled out.
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3: Charlotte traffic.
4: It's a bit of a mess, especially west side of Gastonia. 85 at exit 14. Expect lane closures and massive delays northbound and southbound on the west side of Gastonia. Avoid it if you can. 85 north, an accident at Statesville Road, just east of I-77. Brookshire at 485. I-77 at Arrowwood. 485 outer loop at South Tryon. New accident, remount at Toomey and Park Road and Hamlin Park Drive. Yankee Pete, Charlotte traffic.
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1: Charlotte traffic.
2: Still quite congested. 85 on the west side of Gastonia around 321 and exit 14. Lane closures, major accident, and miles of solid backup both north and southbound. Other accidents, Highway 49 south just before the Buster Boyd Bridge. 85 north at Statesville Road just east of I-77. Brookshire at 485. 77 on Arrowwood and 485 inner loop at Steel Creek. Ardrick Hill at Carson Whitley Avenue. Park Road at Hamlin Park Drive. Remount at Toomey and Park Road at Kingfisher. Yankee Pete, Charlotte traffic.
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18: 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I got your sports update here on Power 98. We all know that LeBron is going to the Philadelphia 76ers. They are stacked and now have the lowest odds to win the NBA championship. Vita Vea of the Tampa Bay Buccaneers has requested a trade from the team amid extension talks. The WNBA is back from All-Star break tonight with five games, including the Tempo taking on the Lynx, the Fever and the Storm, the Portland Fire and the Aces, the Liberty and the Sparks, and the Connecticut Sun taking on the Washington Mystics. 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
2: Charlotte traffic.
3: Still significant delay on 85 just west of Gastonia at 321 and at exit 14 on the southbound side. Expect some lane closures and miles of solid backup, both northbound and southbound. Other issues, Oakdale at Pleasant Grove and Bates Ford at Mount Holly Huntersville Road. Still a bit of delay, 85 north at Statesville Road just east of I-77. Yankee Pete, Charlotte traffic.

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Dame. 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This is channel 22. What you wanna do? Riding with a fire, so it's under two. 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

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I sold another 10 P's and put it in the safe. 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

0: Big boy, the inside of Madhouse. What's happening, Twitter folks? It's Jessica the Girl Next Door in the building. I hold down your nose, the neighbor news. Your chance to go see that boy, Bryson Tiller.
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0: 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The hottest hashtag in the world. Hashtag Larry Smack.
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3: Hey, slide in there. Say my boy, No Limit Larry. He told me I don't need no money. I don't need no money.
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11: 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We all know that LeBron is going to the Philadelphia 76ers. They are stacked and now have the lowest odds to win the NBA championship. Vita Vea of the Tampa Bay Buccaneers has requested a trade from the team amid extension talks. talks, the WNBA is back from All-Star break tonight with 5 games, including the Tempo taking on the Lynx, the Fever and the Storm, the Portland Fire and the Aces, the Liberty and the Sparks, and the Connecticut Sun taking on the Washington Mystics. 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